0: 312, go ahead.
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0: negative 9, was unable to locate information on First of Daniel.
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0: good.
1: 200 North Ozark Ravine, 200 North Ozark will be in front of the Crawcan building. Parking is advising that there were two females that were attempting to knock down a street sign. We're wiggling it back and forth, and they do have it loose. So you just check the area.
0: Dead, what's your name?

0: Sure, 27, go ahead.
1: 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They advised they were trying to help make the signs stand up from that clinic.

0: for 07 County.
1: 07 County.
0: There's two small dogs in here. They're very good. And the drone officer comes down here and assists us if possible and pick them up and take them to the shelter.

0: I mean, January 27th are actually going to be a little further south than that. They're going to be 7 and 560.
1: 10-4, show me enough.

0: I'll be remaining here with the vehicle. He's contacting 41 to pick it up. And I have a contact number for who's ever coming to pick up the dogs. They're coming from Oklahoma. That's why we have to have them take them back to Jordan.
1: Okay, what's that phone number?

0: The female that's coming to pick him up's name is Jamie, 918-541-7510.
1: 10-4.

39 and 30. Being out to Meadowlark Elementary, 1602 East 20th, 1602 East Number 20, for an alarm showing office motion. Key holder is en route, 15 to 20 minute ETA in the Gray Camry.

0: baby.
1: 307, we have the subject on the phone that's en route to pick up the animals. They're wanting to know if they can have the vehicle released to them as well.
0: That's up to KHP, but I think he's out of toad.
1: 10-4.

0: 56 and 11.
1: Six.
0: 56 11, commute out to Dillon's at 2600 North Broadway. I'd be advised there's a 7 or 8 year old boy near a gray Ford pickup. Doesn't appear to have an adult with him. He's been in the parking lot drawing with chalk. Just like him, check on.
1: Six.

0: going to be active in negative 29 on 2015 Ford F-250 gray in color. Joel asked if Peterson at that address, showing expiration 12/31 of 26.
1: Yeah, well.

0: for a specific time, but Carly's on Zoom.
1: That work? County Tour 21, Los Clinton, negative.
0: Thank you.
1: County's 2033 traffic on TAC 2 at 1957.

0: 21. 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
2: Arma, 50% down.
0: 52,
2: made contact with an employee that advised it was going off for no reason. Fire department's still probably going to want to come and verify.
0: 10.2.
3: County to 312, year 27 is going to be valid. Class C trails in Pittsburgh, she's negative 29.
1: Well, I'm 10.1 for Steve.

0: will be clear as being around my floors.
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281452, Adam Lincoln Robert, negative, active on a black 2004 Pontiac Grand Prix. First of Shannon, out of Pittsburgh.

0: company, the old NBC International building. RP is with their surveillance, advising. They have video surveillance of a white male with short dark hair, wearing a gray t-shirt, light sweatpants, and light-colored shoes at the back of the building by the AC units. They want him checked out and moved along.
1: Kansas State King 0374-9860, last hour of the rest of the horse, for Sir Jacob, day of birth 1997, 06:50.

0: less than Salazar out of Topeka?
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50-11. Can I have you en route Walmart Supercenter, 2710 North Broadway? RPs with AP advisor are 3 females. 2 of them are going to be white females. 1 will be a mixed race female. They are currently riding a bicycle through the store. They've been asked multiple times by AP to stop, and they will not

0: 39. I made contact with a key holder. He advised that damage is existing. There's no need for a report for it.
1: 10-4, you can show 77 with anybody. 10-8, building secure.

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1: 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I believe one of them is going to be wearing purple.

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King 04, 5, 8, 3, 2, 6, 3. Last of McAtee, first of Tyler, 2011, 02, 01.

0: Gerard 27, you're 27, left of Magic T Valley, Class C, Charles of Gerard, showing negative 29 and a restriction for a farm permit.
1: And what are they going to?

0: Kennedy General at the Northeast Elementary School. RP called advising that there are lights going on and off in the building, possibly someone in there.
1: And for now, can you show me something?
0: Yeah.
1: Okay, guys.
0: 10-4.

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1: Parma 53, go ahead.
0: I made contact with VIP. It's a bunch of juveniles that are unsure what they saw. I will do a PC check and then I'll probably hand out stickers. I'm not seeing anything. But give me just a second, I'll walk around.

0: Good.
1: RV advised. Someone in white shirt, blue jeans, black hat, went into a garage on the left-hand side of the fire station. 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Looking suspicious. They might want to speak to a deputy when you get out there. They're in a Ford Focus, gray in color.
0: Tower.

0: Pager gun.
1: All entrances to the school are secure. The only lights on are screensavers from computers. I've informed the RPs of Mechanic.
0: Yeah,

0: County, where did they say they were? Did you say a trailer park? There's no trailer park over here.
1: They invited the trailer park that's across the street. I believe it's a little north of the fire station.
0: Definitely a garage that this person entered is not the fire station or near it.

0: why there's a Baker Fire Station on 200 near the trailer park.
1: I believe that was the fire station they were referring to.
2: 312.

0: or I think they're talking about this Richard Gilmore Plumbing Garage.
1: Yeah, I just got done talking to him, and it says they walked up to this house after they went to the garage.

Zero Sam 2 Robert, X-ray King 0 Sam 2 Robert.

0: I can use looking phone number for Mr. Richard Gilmore. 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
1: Civil.

3966. Clear out to the area of Tucker Terrace and Oak Court, Tucker Terrace, Oak Court, for noise complaint, loud music.

0: Good.
1: This house I'm over here on the south side, the front door is not secure. 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House records hard there. Yeah, well.

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1: 312, go ahead.
0: The house directly south of this fire station. We see if you can find 21 and Berlin. 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

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It's going to be a Ford Edge with an address of 812 South 200.

0: 312, go ahead.
1: We've had contact with the resident here. She advises she's 10-4, that her husband's possibly outside. I would imagine that that could be who they thought they saw walk into the garage.
0: 10.
1: And we're out with him, too.

0: Chancellor.
1: There's a group having a gathering on Thursday down here, and they're not violating the noise ordinance. They're going to separate before 11 o'clock. Everything is 10-4. You can show both units back tonight.
0: 10-4.

0: County 312, 307. 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It's going to be a bull out in the roadway. I attempted to call 3 different people, got a hold of last name Simon. He advised people going lucky. We'll be on the side-by-side out there.
1: 312. 312, I'll take it. You sure? Yeah. No.
0: RP did advise she thought it was in the city of Braselton, but she wasn't 100% sure, and this was the address that we were able to get to pull up.
1: Simple.

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0: And what's your en route?

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1: And 421 and 836.
2: Yeah, for rambling, it'll be 36.
1: And 411 back to the hospital.

0: 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She was not able to give an exact address.
1: 10-4, Drew 21, are you close?
2: You are, sir.
0: Ten four. 27 to 21 can take care of this. 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

28345742, negative active on a 1974 Chevrolet. 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

0: 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I'll be 10A, car 1.
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0: 4336, can you note the area of Atkinson and Broadway? Received a traffic complaint of a gray Dodge Ram. It's going to be an extended cab. Ran a red light, unable to maintain lane. He was southbound from this intersection.

0: parking behind a gray Dodge Ram in the Sonic parking lot. 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
1: Three Dodge Ram, golden color, to Trayvon Oliver out of Pittsburgh.
0: I'm going to be attempting 45.

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1: 10-4. And did you advise that the plate is active?
0: For it's active negative, showing expiration 8/31/26.
1: 10-4, thank you.
2: I believe the plate came back to a gold Dodge station, is that correct?

0: 34.
1: He has all his registration paperwork. He just hasn't updated his sticker, but he has it in his glove box. I'll be sending it with a warning, no turn signal, not stopping at the private drive, and improper display.
0: Ten four.
1: 34, could you also note, I didn't see any signs of impairment.

0: 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With an Oklahoma 28.
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0: Sam Adam Charles 138 on a Nissan.

0: for?
1: I'm in the 1400 block of North Smelter with a open door. I'll have a numerics for you in a second.
2: North 36, Pittsburgh, I'm already out with him.
0: Six, 10-4, 34, are you direct?
3: No, thank you.
2: 1408, North Smelter.

2013 Hyundai Sonata, white in color, the Richard Hosea out of Pittsburgh, showing expires 9/26.

0: 54, Pittsburgh.
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0: 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Lieutenant.
2: At this location and yelling and screaming at them. Ron was advised to trespass in December. He didn't leave the property. He left westbound in a red Ford F-150 about 10 minutes ago. RP, just like to be advised of options.
3: Cancel.
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0: 311 is my information. I don't see any 90J for a last of Shriver from this location.
1: 10-4, is there a PF Civic? There was at one time, I think.
0: There's no active PFA at this time. Both parties are negative 29.

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0: 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It's going to be a warning for taillight.

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2: Pittsburgh 236 on 34.
1: 36.
2: 34. 36-34, can you get out the area of 14th and Michigan? RP advised Brennan Collins is in this area digging through his new trash. When RP told him to stop, Collins became agitated.
3: 311, come here.
4: 311, go ahead.
3: I see there's a call card from January where he needs advised, and I'll be 23.
4: 10-4.
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1: I talked to the RP. I advise him what was going on. He still needs advice. I need your aid. I'll be back tonight. I'll see if I can't locate him.
0: 10-4, we're putting that alert in there so that he gets advised.
1: Definitely, thank you. Can you also add to that that once he's advised to contact the RP and let him know?
0: 10-4.

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1: Yes, it does.
0: 10-4. It's continue to the west and it's airport.

0: 对，海豚湾。Have a good evening, 2326.
1: We'll be out at, I believe it's 719 West 6th, in reference to that last call.

0: 11, go ahead.
1: Both units are back tonight. He's been advised to trespass from the property. If you'll contact the original RFP for me, please.
0: Yeah.

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1: 10-4, thank you.
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0: Robert 20236-3039, repeating Robert 20236-3039, that's a Weaver.
1: Go to the second.
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0: 24, you have 7?
1: 10-4. Mr. Weaver's truck is parked legally, but could we just put a PC on it for the night, please, for some items that are in there?

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1: Pitch 4?
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0: single vehicle by their three people. There is someone trapped in the vehicle.
1: Yeah, I
0: vehicle rolled over. 7:35 minutes.

longitudinal information. 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They advise this vehicle did roll over approximately 2 to 3 times.

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1: Communication code.
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0: Department of calling advising one 15-year-old female has arrived at the hospital.
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0: 10-4.

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you know, to 507 West 8, sorry, 507 West 5th, 507 West Number 5. RP is a neighbor, requesting a check on him, advising she can hear yelling and a lot of commotion. Please, it's possible domestic.

0: Go ahead. Can you make contact with the parents?
1: I made contact with the last of Baldwin for Cameron, and then the other ones that the mom was already in route.

Canterbury Fire, Direct Fire Energy 10-8, to 302 North Hospital Drive, 302 North Hospital Drive, for Hilo Landing, time of page 41.

0: Android 27.
1: John,
0: did they give you an ETA on the motor?
1: Negative. She said that she doesn't have her brother drive since she doesn't have a driver's license.
0: 10-4.

0: 315, okay.
1: 315, go ahead.
0: I'll be clarifying around Jordan Medical, gather information for K388. He's going to have the report.
1: 10-4.

2989 Sam Boy, negative active on a 2009 Nissan Murano. 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
1: Okay, just picking 0386-0141, up to Davis, first of Jerry, day of birth 1974-091.

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1: 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Thank you for that 10-8. Why don't you turn signal?
0: Different.
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1: Go ahead.
0: Hilo is safely taken off. Command's going to be terminated. Engine 1's back in service.

0: 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You're on max quarters.
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0: Montclair Gerard Medical, and round back to the same brand information to the K-388.

0: Kansas 4015, Adam David San. 4015, Adam David San. It's on a red SUV, maybe a Kia.
1: Negative 20 line active on a 2011 Hyundai Santa Fe, maroon in color, to Darla Chandler, expires 427.
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0: 54836.
1: 54 Pittsburgh, yeah. If I could have another unit swinging here. I'm 10-4. Thirty-six Pittsburgh, I'll be out with him.
2: 54 Pittsburgh, I have 3 name and date of birth out of Kansas.
0: Go ahead.
2: First is last name of Chandler, Charles, Henry, Adam, Nora, David, Lincoln, Edward, Robert. First of Darla, David, Adam, Robert, Lincoln, Adam. Date of birth is 10-5 and 72, 10-5 and 72. Second one ready. Last of Phillips, Paul, Henry, Ida, Lincoln, Lincoln, Ida, Paul, Sam. First of Courtney, Charles, Ocean, Union, Robert, Tom, Nora, Edward, Young. Date of birth 07-13-82, 7-13 of 82. Third one ready.
0: Go ahead.
2: Last of Hawkins, Henry, Adam, William, King, Ida, Nora, Sam. First of Erica, Edward, Robert, Ida, Charles, King, Adam. Date of birth is 7-2 of 80. 7-2 of 80.

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0: 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And Chandler, sorry, Lassa Phillips is negative 29. She needs to be 90 jade from Marshalls.
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I'm a 2021 Jeep Wrangler, orange in color. 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
1: 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Galby 10-8.

0: 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I got two PCs.
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0: 36 on 34. En route 109 West 24th to attempt a welfare check on JM Minifield. RB advised Minifield called her daughter upset, advising, also advised there was a male in the background telling her to get off of the phone. There was then shuffling noises and Minifield telling the male to get off of her. Male subject is going to be Devin Madison.
1: From Centennial Broadway. I'll shut down when I get closer.

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2: Kansas 28-3750, Adam Lincoln John. Should come back to the 4-6.
0: The first 28 is active negative. 2008 Chevy Impala to JM Minifield. 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

0: 36 Pittsburgh. 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
1: Last of Minifield, isn't the RP's daughter the friend of her daughter's?
0: Or can you have them call her?

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0: 36. Further information, RP is advising her daughter has a partial recording of the call. You can hear some of the commotion between Lots of Madison and Lots of Mayfield if we were interested in it.

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0: 3614. 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
1: 10-4, can you put that contact information on the call card? I'm going to try to make contact with him that way.

0: 34. 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
1: Pittsburgh. 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We've also contacted Devin. Phone number didn't go through, so we're negative contact.

31 and 45, Denard 207 West 20th, 207 West number 20. RP called advising they discovered their mom this morning has passed away, advised stage 4 cancer. EMS will be around.

0: tonight to 311 and 315.
1: When?
0: We have a 1040 if you guys are interested in going to it in Pittsburgh at 207 West 20th Street.
1: They've got officers in route.
0: 10-4, I understand. I was just letting you know.
1: 10-4, thank you.

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1: Are they talking?
2: Yeah, they came out.
0: They say Pittsburgh, we're going to move the TAC 2.
3: Morgan Brown, 207 West 40, the event clear.
1: 10-5.

0: 13 Pittsburgh. Touch. Go ahead and have me in a fire downgrade. So it wasn't texture and everything, please.
1: Confirm.
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1: 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We'll have 20th Street, ma'am.
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0: Las Vegetens is negative.
1: Can you add her to the call card? She's going to be last of Madison's mother.
0: 10-4.
1: Dispatch. Command. Ladder 4 be clear of the scene and turn quarters.

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0: Kansas 27.
1: King 02951703, Alaska Martinez. Second one is King 04674703, King 04674703, Alaska Martinez as well.
2: When you advise lot 47945.
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two are names and date of birth. First one's out of Mexico, Martin Martinez, 11-10-1965.

Pittsburgh 31. General Home wanting to speak to an officer on scene. Can I transfer him to your personal?

fire, station 2 on the fire. I need you to route to 166 North 200, 166 North 200 Street. I have a 38-year-old female who blacked out. She is conscious, alert, and breathing at this time. She's in the shop behind the residence. Time page is 736.

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0: Rush 1, New General, 166 North 200, 166 North 200. I'm going to have a 38-year-old female if I think she blacked out. She is currently conscious. She's going to be in the shop behind the residence, advising she's coughing up an unknown black substance.
1: Copy, interrupt.

2011-16, West number 4, Bose 1 stop. David McCarley is requesting a standby. He's supposed to be meeting owners of a vehicle to return a vehicle. He's had some issues in the past 24 hours with these subjects.

0: on Eugene Route to 119 West Kansas, 119 West Kansas. 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Stole some items.
1: 48.

0: Pittsburgh 48. 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Also, I found the 28 added it to the call card. It's active negative.
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0: 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Go ahead. King 01374508, King 01374508, left of Jackson.
1: 10-4, I advise you already, I found it, and he is negative.

PT Pittsburgh is going to be a correction.

I'll be 24 from here. I'm going to be checking the area. Looks like the vehicle break-in happened roughly 20 minutes ago. Stole a handbag of tools and a taser.

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It was 1077 with anybody. My description. You can show me back 10-8. Spoke with the RP. Doesn't want to file a report. That's for right now.

37 and 31. If I can have you guys step out into the child exchange area, RP advised, she's picking up her kids from her ex when he dropped them off. When he picked them up the other day, he didn't have car seats for them. She would like that documented. They're out there now. He's in a red Ford. She's in a gray Nissan Armada.

Pittsburgh 48 and 37. Now to 119 West Jackson, 119 West Jackson. RP advised an 8-year-old juvenile, Catalina Silva, showed up on her doorstep, advised her dad is mean to her. She doesn't know where she lives. RP is requesting officers.

0: It's from 2023, and there's no information on the residence.
1: Sample.

0: Catalina Silva by that date of, with that date of birth. It's spelled slightly differently, but I found her in our system. Looks like she has an address of 2601 North Joplin, apartment 914. I'll look up call history there.
1: Or 10.

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1: 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I'll be backing out to 48.

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37 Pittsburgh, Kansas 27. Repeating King 0373 1966, Martha Edwards.

0: Canada 330 and 333. Can I have you drive to 676 South on 80th Street for a residual panic alarm? I have been 1077 trying to reach key holder.
1: 330.

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0: Hi, it's the owner. 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
1: 10-4.

I'm showing active on a 2025 Chevy Malibu. To an Egan Holdings. It's showing an address out of Tulsa, though.

0: 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King 046 7847. King 046 7847.
1: Ten 4. So Ben located on the registration. Could you please provide that?

0: 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It's coming.
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1: 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Less than a block away, I'll take it for one of them.
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0: 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Confirm an accidental set off. 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

13, that's right. You can show you're going to sweat tonight. We did set off the alarm one more time when we were exiting, so get another call. That was us.

County, Station 2, Station 2, can I be interrupted at 263 South 250th Street for a possible medical emergency? That's 263 South 250th Street. County, I'm on fire, I'm on fire. I need to interrupt 263 South 250th, 263 South 250th for an 83-year-old male. They're unable to lift. Extreme back pain, 10 pages, 12-1.

48 and 16, being out to 812 West 3rd, 812 West number 3. RP advised Blake Gold living on her property after being trespassed from it, requesting officers.

0: I'll take that third tree call for one of them. I'm 23.
1: And 416, I believe you're familiar with the situation. Do you want to continue or have 48 en route?
0: I'll continue. 48 can stay 10-8.

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0: 37 Pittsburgh, Kansas 28. Robert Lincoln Edward on a yellow hatchback.
1: 2003 yellow Chevy Tracker to a Michelle Olson. 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

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That's where he was allegedly at. She was getting her information from third party.

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3: Pittsburgh 4837. Fourth Street Circle, 9-4 Street Circle. 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

0: a Camry Lawson Landers at a Pittsburgh expiration, 731-26.
1: 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Nothing further.

7, Pittsburgh. I'll be out at 21st and Stillwell with Chase and Phillips. If I can get a second.

0: 4539. Also be out with Adriana West.
1: Or the 29 is going to be for failure to appear with a few other previous charges. It's going to be no bond.

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One three four two eight one three four.

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Make that South Dakota. 1 Norah King, 933. 1 Norah King, 933.

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0: 13 from there. 2729 times 2 Kansas Deals.
1: 10-4, go ahead with the first.
0: First one's going to be the driver. King 01-694-875. King 01-694-875. Ready for a second. Second's going to be backseat passenger. King 02-781-525. King 02-781-525.
1: 10-4.

Friday 13, first 27, lots of bacillus showing valid class B, negative. Second 27, lots of Jessup showing suspended, negative.

0: 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It'd be 24 and 8. Verbal warning for equipment.
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0: Canada 330 and 333. Can I have you en route to 1031 East 570 Avenue for a residential alarm showing in the shop? I was 1077 time to reach in the key holder.
1: Yes, sir. 333.

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1: 10-4. County all units, county is clearing 1033 traffic on 2, clearing 1033 traffic on TAC 2 at 1359.

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Thank you. Both in route 440 East 580, 440 East 580 for a welfare check on a 65-year-old male. RP is going to be the girlfriend. She's not heard from him in multiple hours. Advise it to sound like him.

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0: 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It's 1902 South Broadway, apartment at C106. For tech welfare on a Sapphire Blackmore. She made some statements. There's more information in the card.
1: 40.
2: Still in this meeting. Is 11 in a meeting still, or is he needing me to go to that?
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0: 3B33, I have a pending commercial bird. 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
1: I thought we were out there first.
0: 10-4 showing south entry door motion. I made contact with Kielder. She's advising she does not believe anyone should be there.

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0: 10-4, tonight en route to that commercial burglary alarm at 665 South 69 Highway with 330, please.

I'm on Lone Star Room 2, and, 570. 7-1.

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1: Pizza
0: 9. Get you both in Route 311 East Main. I have a 74-year-old female who possibly broke both of her legs.
1: Yeah, we're all being around.

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Time page 1446.

0: doing better.
1: East Main Street, for a 74-year-old female, fell and may have broke her leg. She's conscious, alert, and breathing. Time of page is 1446. She's bleeding from the knee, but I'll show you now at 1448.

0: 33.
1: Yeah, I'm not getting anyone to answer the doors. Can you make contact? Tell them at the back door.
0: 10-4. I don't have contact with the person that's there, but I'll contact the handler.

0: 51 County, excuse me, in the backyard.
1: 10-4. Is there anything?

0: He's en route to Tensilo K3 and was walking in a railroad. If you're not responsive.
1: Yes, if we're ahead of that.

0: North Tucker. RP lives at this address. Advise 3 juveniles, 2 white juveniles, and 1 black juvenile, all wearing about greenish gray color shirts and pants. Walked past him and shot an airsoft gun at him and then took off running. They were last seen at 7th and Tucker, headed towards the park area.
1: It's

0: 33307, just information only. We have an alert for the residents that this originated from, that there's a large Rottweiler that's only friendly to the owner. May use caution.
1: Central County Central Central Maintenance Area.
0: 10-4.

0: probably to Fifth and go over. You'll probably run into them.
1: Were they running east?
0: Yeah, they were eastbound. I'm just going to try to track them down.

0: 56 is saying they took off.
1: Yeah, they took off towards the woods. I'm on foot. I'm not in the woods. They got an S2 flagging me down.
0: Box them in. I don't know that we need to chase them down.
2: PA
1: 50 Pittsburgh, I'll be out of my vehicle at 901 West 5th, or East 5th, correction, sorry.

0: 3:30.
1: Yeah.
0: Aspect of the RFP, he advised Honor Cena, small Bronco like SUV, dark color, possibly dark green, just north of his residence. It's not here now.

0: car, everything seems like it might be just signal 3.
1: Are you going to be in Rogers Park?
0: Yes.

0: if you go down 5th off of Tucker, if you go west, you'll find us.
1: 10-4.
2: I'm just saying, so I should be back tonight.
1: 10-4.

0: 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I need you to route to 1607 North Locust, 1607 North Locust for any emergencies. A 91-year-old female that fell in the bathroom, is disoriented, can't remember much, is pale to the face.
1: Unknown exactly what happened. She advised she did pass out. Your time page is 1511.

603 Delview. 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So, county is requesting us. They don't have an available unit.

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0: I have a name and date of birth. 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Sorry, correction, 2004.
1: Is it going to be the RP?
0: Correct.
1: I found a 2070 negative.
0: 10-4, thank you.

0: 40 Pittsburgh. I'm going to go back 37. 10-4, thank you.
1: Ted.
2: 747, Robert North Franklin, Tesla.
1: 747, Robert North Franklin, -1, active Tesla Model X, long range, to Lawson Morris, out of Pittsburgh.
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1: 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Engine 2, Bismarck, command 607, North Loop, terminated, EMS exchange refusal. Engine 2, be clear, soon off station number.

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0: 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Sterling Hatfield.
1: 10-4. 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
1: That's
0: 250 and K171 with Missouri, Lincoln, Mary 5, Paul, Zebra, or Paul, Zero, Lincoln, sorry, on a Hyundai.
1: Just to confirm, Lincoln, Mary 5, Paul, Zero, Lincoln.
0: Temple.

prison guy. 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

0: 6 and 37. I need you now to 700 North Pine, apartment 614. 700 North Pine, apartment 614. RP advised. Notice that live at this location have been screaming and yelling for the last hour, also hitting walls. 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
1: 56.

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6. 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He'd like to file a report. He declined EMS.

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1: Dave, he'll be at the storage unit.
0: Definitely.

0: County Greenway 1065, one traffic complaint. Traffic complaint is going to be coming into the county from Missouri. It's going to be 171-500, 171-500. I have a report of a black and color four-door Mercedes C300 that is swerving, brake checking, and not maintaining speed. They're approximately 2 to 3 miles from state line. Again, it's going to be a black four-door Mercedes C300. County 1064, 1739.
1: Recall.
0: 7312 information only. They did provide Missouri John George 7, John 9 Union. Contact negative active 2011 Mercedes to west of Woodward out of Web City.

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0: 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Lost fuel for trip 2.
1: 13, go ahead.
0: Mileage is 54.446. Gallons are going to be 7.485. 7.485.
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0: 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Advise me if it has any alerts on it.

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0: I have you en route to 200 West 2nd Street, Frontenac PD. 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
1: 10-4 en route. And also, I 1077 with that vehicle on 171.
0: 10-4.
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0: set for.
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1: 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He's left in a blue Corolla, unknown direction. That's all she knew about the vehicle. At this time, nothing's been physical, just all verbal.
0: 10-4.

0: is going to advise FPD, just call and advise. 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
1: 10-4. Oh, yeah, here with him.
0: 10-4.
2: Direct 27 to County.
0: 27 to Hood.
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0: Good evening, 14.

0: Yes, I'm good.
1: I'm back to 88. It's going to be verbal only. The subject left a blue Toyota Corolla passenger car. I guess it says Free Palestine on the back window and left riding, but there's no criminal case here.
0: 10-4.

0: 40 and 50.
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0: And arouse. RP advised there's a male subject wearing a green hoodie and blue jeans. He's laying in the grass across the street from Walmart. Couldn't advise if he was across the street to the east or across the street to the south.
1: 40.

0: County, 1065-1825. Just be advised, traffic complaint on 69 and 620 in northbound lane, heading north, gray Dodge swerving, apparently with eyes closed, handicap tag. Canon 1064-1825.
1: Arizona 312.
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0: 09 North Tucker. Make contact with RP Samuel Noland. He's advising there are three juveniles walking around being verbally abusive to people. They were last walking north from this address. 40.
1: Devil?

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0: 37, Kenny has 10-4 on that 28F27 out of Georgia.
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0: Deal number 056-534-510, last name Brantley, first name Brandon, middle initial L, date of birth 1995, 0525, 1 mil.